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1: We play the best dance music of the planet.
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0: Der Kommissar é do austríaco Falco de 1981. Em 82, o After the Fire fez a versão inglesa, que alcançou grande sucesso em vários países.
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2: 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I want everybody to turn their radio on about here now.

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0: 3. 3. 3. 3.
2: Yeah. It's me, Heavy D from the town of Mount V.
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1: Hot.
0: 12.
1: Ball number one.
0: Ball number one.
1: Bola um.
0: Bola um.
2: You know what, man? I'm gonna say something, man, that I've been dying to say, man, for a long time, man.